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1: Go ahead.
0: Yeah, 3332 Highway 20 at Freight Zone. Key holder is now on scene. They advise there's an open door when they arrive. They haven't been inside the building. 3332 Highway 20.
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0: Deal status is suspended 6/2021 to a Johannes Silva of ARAB. Subject is shown to have charges through Morgan County and through ARAB Police Department.
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0: you got the 64. Can I get it clear?
1: 24. Yep, right on, 34. Sir, we apologize on PX.
2: The 48 Shenandoah.

0: Delta 49, that status is suspended 1124 to a Cornelius Goode out of Meridianville, headed north.
1: Yeah.

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0: Call
1: 10, 4.

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1: 10-4.

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0: Battalion 1, Rescue 1, Tower 4, Medic 218, Survey 203, Wreck Delta, 10-year-old male that was thrown from an ATV and went into the ditch, Bunny Lane Southwest, Amberley Lane Southwest.
1: 218 received a route.
0: 218 route.

0: to it, Danger 4 Battalion 1, TAC 1's assigned as needed, Bunny Lane Southwest, Amberley Lane Southwest, 10-year-old, 10-year-old male, thrown from ATV and went into the ditch, Bunny Lane, Amberley Lane.
1: 42, Rag, private property.
2: Right.
1: 201, Highway 31 Southwest at McDonald's. Black car versus a gray Kia in the parking lot. No injuries. McDonald's, Highway 201, Highway 31 Southwest.
2: 10-4, I'll play.
1: 10-4.

0: 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Alpha 0 Delta November 5 Tango Whiskey, give me 67 Country Club.
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1: Quem?
0: Delta 64. Four seven Alpha 136 Kilo. That'll be at Douglas Street and 231.
1: Yeah, it's me, you're safe.

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0: 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Both of them. 10-4.
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0: 2-way King Transport.
1: 2-way King Transport.
2: Four twelve.
3: Yeah.
2: 160 per accident court. Color of eyes, elderly males, silver Chevy Silverado was hit in a parking lot. They're not certain where this happened at, and by the male is very elderly and very unsure. 160 per accident court.
3: 10-4.

0: Medic 217, overdose Bravo 67 Oxford Lane for a 16-year-old female that overdosed and cut her wrist with a razor, 67 Oxford Lane. First is current to Elisa Ann Vogel out of Huntsville, negative warrants. Second is current to a Cecil Anthony West out of Lacey Springs. He is shown to have non-excitable out of Huey Town Police Department.
1: Temple, go on.

afternoon. Tech 8's assigned with Russell is needed. 67 Oxford Lane, 16-year-old female that overdosed in Coder Rest. 67 Oxford Lane.

0: 559. 551. 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
0: Or else we'll switch in the room.
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0: details. We're not dark, sorry. Origin Charlie Zero, Delta, Echo, X-ray. It'd be 2378 plus 8 Ruth.
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0: 4.

0: Yes, bring on direct shot. Stuff bring on. The Hotel Romeo, X-ray A, CB, 3284, River.
1: No, 48 over there.
2: Four vehicle stop.
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0: 10-4, will you take basic 210 off the board, please, and then put medic 212 on this transfer going to DHC?
1: 10-4. 4 nonsense.
2: Go on.
1: 2-4. Can you repeat that location that you're at on Grover?

0: Jones, out of Meridian Vale, headed warrant.
1: 10-4. Clear. Set.
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0: Bell and Evergreen Road at Dutch Heaven Bakery. Adam 0, Delta, Mary, Tango 1, Mike.
1: So far.
2: .664, are you cuddling?
3: Hey, boy.
2: Charlie's 26 Central. You clear me off his call. Put me on traffic stop. Black GMC F10, no tag, 231, Southeast Hill Road.

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1: 823.
0: Alabama 52, Charlie 1, X-ray, Mike Papa, 52C1, XMP. I mean, Highway 31, L4, South.
1: 10-4.
0: Del 28, clearly negative.

0: 66 Cross Street. I should be Douglas Street. My apologies.
1: Express 231 Douglas.
0: 10-4. I'm clear. Route to 26.
1: 24.

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1: 10-4.
0: On that list.
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0: Alabama Tag 52, Charlie 1 Whiskey Hotel 4. 52, Charlie 1 Whiskey Hotel 4. It's going to be on a black Chevy Equinox, Eastburg Red Dominion.
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0: Charlie 26, DL is current to a Michael McCarthy out of Union Grove, negative warrants. That Ben's not returning anything.
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0: 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They're negative.
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0: 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It's coming back with negative warrants in DIC and local.
1: Yeah, 4. Go on.
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1: I'll be out of system state, 334 off ramp, 1067.
0: 10-4.
2: Charlie 26.
0: Three 21, 10-4. 26, go ahead.
2: Myself, 64, will be clear of that last driver's stop. We're attempting to catch up to a black, neat Sonic Sarah. Stand by.
3: 64. Traffic stop.
2: Yeah.
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2: Okay, it's going to be 47, Charlie 4, Mike 4.
0: Ten four.
4: You see back in the waiting stack. 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
0: Alabama Tag 52, Charlie 1 November Whiskey 7. 52, Charlie 1 November Whiskey 7. Bear Red Chevy S10. Mildred Street, Georgia Street.
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0: Hey, 23rd Central. They can cancel. I'm in the area. I'll take that.
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0: 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They're negative.
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1: 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They're negative so far. Status current class Delta, Jaden Warmly out of Madison. 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

0: the 64, your first is current to a Skylar Stain out of Hartsville, negative warrants. Second is current to a Hunter Nairmore out of Hartsville, negative warrants.
1: Clear.
0: For prosecution one.
1: Good.
0: I apologize. I misheard that. Those are your people.
1: 10-4, copy. I'll be clear.

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0: Papa 104, suspicious person. 148 East Main Street, Apartment B, Bravo. Caller said someone was banging on their door. They saw two teens on bikes in the area. There is no meat. Just requesting you check the area. 148 East Main Street, Apartment B, Bravo.
1: Yep.
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1: Jet 4, I'm in route.
0: Jet 4, 5371, Highway 67 South, verbal, possibly physical, female screaming. She'll be outside wearing a dark gray shirt and jeans. 5371, Highway 67 South.
1: Jet 4. Route 26, I'll be en route with this right 203.
0: Jet 4. 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Women and children will have fluid pulse ox.
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Tier 3. Your first returns to a Michael Fontanez out of Holly Pond. Second is to an Emily McCulloch out of Somerville. Both are negative on warrants.

0: 25-minute 218, breathing problems, Delta 1828, Scobie Avenue, Southwest, for 86-year-old female.
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2: 204. Substantial.
3: Good.
2: 204, this is for a Christopher James Elliott, approximately early 40s. He's showing to have charges through Chrysler.
3: 10-4, Charlie 26, Rifle 321, you got one?
4: 405, 26, where are you at?
3: Somerville 4-way.
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4: Run the office, see if you can get that in my hand. 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
1: It's for James Elliott, 10-4. Sorry, Christopher Elliott, 10-4.
0: 10-4, DMV is 11-12-83. Oh. And 11-22-83.
1: 10-4, I'm never located.
0: 10-4.
2: 26, copy.

0: You're for the next year, yeah.
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1: Yes, ma'am.

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1: Just C4.
0: To Alpha Charlie 5, Papa Mike. Yeah. 1400 Union Hill Road.

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1: Report ship. 1225 Parker Road Southeast. Caller advises a car ran out of gas in front of this address. The male got out of the vehicle and began walking eastbound. No meat complainant. 1225 Parker Road Southeast.
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3: Disregard, St. Jerome in the area, 242.
1: Stand for.
4: Just added a tag into the notes. Is there a number tied to this? Registered owner.

0: 42 Alabama Tech.
1: Yes.
0: Alabama Tech, Alpha 3, Papa 3, Tango 6, Alpha 3, Papa 3, Tango 6, be displayed. Red Lincoln SUV.
1: Yeah, Parcel 246, business one.
2: Ten four. Eagles on us. What are we quit?
3: 2-4.
1: No contact. Parcel finally dentistry. 1511 Highway 31 Southwest.
0: Yeah.

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Okay. Jag returned on a red Lincoln MKX, Spire 5 of 27 to Jerry Hutto, Barkley Bridge, NSR.

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0: So far.
2: Turn status valid to a Juarez Abraham Navarro. 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

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We'll be in route. 10-4.

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1: Go ahead.
0: Yeah, 748 Groover Road, Southwest. 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Suicidal intent. 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
0: Alpha 4-0 Whiskey Romeo 1. Going to be at the Wabaho in 231.
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0: 64. First is Currents with Jennifer Varner out of Huntsville. Your second is Currents with Ashley Bowling out of Scottsboro. Both are native.
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0: 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Spoke with Miss Merritt. 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
1: Yeah,
0: 64. 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Kia van at Bell Point Road, 231.
1: Thanks. 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
1: 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Room 11 at Parkway, going to Decatur Main, room 316.

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Two Georgia DLs and one Ben in the notes. 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

0: about the 64, your first is valid to a Joshua Lee out of Temple, Georgia. Second is valid to a Kelly Hamilton out of Temple, Georgia. Both are negative so far.
1: Four.
0: That van returns to 2014 Kia Sedona. Tag expires 10/26. Owner is Integrity Transport out of Rock Hill, South Carolina. Yes, sir.
1: 10-4.

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0: 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I've already spoke to the charge person. They're okay with it.
1: 10-4.

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1: 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Not thank God for that.
0: 10-4, we had a call about one, so we was making sure before we sent a deputy out.
1: Did they advise big cow, little cow?

0: Lyon Medical Transport, ER Bed 11, going to 903 Eleanor Drive, Southwest.
1: Since you're hold up on that one for now.

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1: 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The caller advised that the driver has ran on foot up the Little Dirt Hill.

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1: Looks like it left the roadway and hit a tree on the side of the caller's house.
2: Terrible. 64 vehicle stop.

0: 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We're going to be at 8683 Highway 36.
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0: 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Hey, Lawrence.
1: Good one.
2: Two, three on scene.
0: Two, four.

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1: Dove 64, your first is suspended for 2026 to an Akia Lane Wake to the Lacey Springs. Your second is expired to a Jessica Nicole Whitaker out of Gunnersville above negative one.
0: Two four.

0: Joe 64, your first is suspended for 2026 to an Akia Lane Wake for the Lacey Springs. Your second is expired to a Jessica Nicole Whitaker out of Gunnersville above negative one.
1: Go on.

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1: Oh, that is Charlie 05, Charlie 2.
0: Sorry, we got PPL, repeat, 5-0-5-2.
1: 10-4, disattach.
0: 10-4.

Fusion 8, Medic 228, Assault Bravo 4705 at Tomahawk Trail Southeast. For a possible assault with a leg injury, we do have PD en route 4705 at Tomahawk Drop Trail Southwest.

0: as well.
1: Speaking on to. Negative, they're in route.
2: Oh, yeah.

0: We have any units in the area, 337 I-65 southbound, had a gray light-colored pickup truck going all over the roadway, southbound, had almost hit the guardrails. I'll be advised that he had slammed on his brakes in the middle of I-65 and pulled over before the upriver road overpass.
1: Verify. Myself and 321 RUS be cleared here on Sun Valley. Negative contacts on private property will be now.
0: So far.

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1: Stand by, they just arrived on scene.
2: We'll see. We'll stage.
1: 10-4.
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We'll be at the intersection of Arrowhead and Tomahawk waiting for PD to clear us. 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
1: Yeah.
0: Alpha, Zero, Bravo. 4, Bravo, Alpha, Mike. Maybe Gravel Ridge and East River.
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0: The first is suspended 10-2016 to a Christopher Cheney out of Fallsville. Subject is shown to have non-extraditables through Double Springs Police Department. Also shown through Coleman Police so far.
1: So far.
0: Current to a Daniel James Price out of Somerville. Subject is shown to have F-types through Morgan County.
1: So far.
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0: 26. Can you get your house on up? Nathan Williams, I'm good.
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0: 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Special immigrants.
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0: 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Get a mileage 294.
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0: Sister Price, but we have a lot of stuff calling here, New Center and Tall Pine, but talking about a donkey running in the middle of the roadway, I believe it's the ones that have been out there for quite some time.
1: For real, five, I'll check it out.
0: No more. If you're come off of 67, they advise it's approximately 1.5 miles down New Center.
1: 10-4, I'm familiar with.
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0: 4654 Highway 36 East to the Evans residence, indicating garage motion. 4654 Highway 36 East.

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0: 104, traffic stop. Outbound attack, 52 Charlie 049 Alpha, 52 C 0498, 31, we're still rolling. Lander mode.
1: Stand for.
0: Final stop 31, Lander.
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0: Oh, battery hold 47.
1: Careful. Central Hartsville units, prayer copy reference RCA Bella. Hartsville, RCA southbound 31 from the northern city limits. The tags 52 Charlie 04 Papa uniform. It's on a gray 2024 Kia Forte. It's reference to a warrant hit out of Sneed PD on two different subjects, a Jasmine Rubin and a Ada Paris. Both non-extraditable. No further central clear.

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0: You can drop us on that call coming from Decatur General going to UAV.
1: 10-4.
0: I couldn't call you.
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0: calling 68.
1: Go
0: ahead. So we're getting a borough in progress call at 313 Parker Road in Union Grove, reference to caller seeing somebody on the camera, possibly her ex-boyfriend.
1: 10-4. We're going to break away from this and bend around.
0: 10-4.

0: units responding to Parker Road. The male is going to be a Jeremy Thrower. The caller says that he stayed there for about a week and that she kicked him out a few days ago. In the camera, he was wearing a mask and had a small firearm that was seen in his hand.
1: Charlie 68, 10-4.

0: you know, just fine for her. The caller is advising that he made injury through the breezeway door. She can no longer see him on camera. He's known to drive a silver Crown Vic or possibly some type of blue car. He did appear to be alone. She's not at the residence at this time. His information is attached. He's shown to be suspended. Also shows to have a non-extraditable warrant out of an agency in Texas.
1: Charlie's going to be at 10-1.

0: Sean, this is Jeff.
1: Go ahead.
0: Once this is secured, is she going to be able to meet us, show us video footage?
1: We're still on the phone with her. I'll inquire. Also, she's attached now as well. I'm not sure if you're aware. She has active, possibly out of Coleman County.
0: Okay.

the signal's advising that she no longer has a visual on him, that she believes he flipped the living room ring camera over so she can't see anything else. It's unknown if he's still there. He is known to stay on Rescue Road, possibly at 6624. She's arriving, that she's in route from ARAB, 20-minute ETA in a silver Outlander.

0: Bridge, we're another unit.
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0: 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If you can, will you ask her about this ring camera right here at the garage and see if he arrived in the vehicle? Because if she seen him on camera, then there's no way she could have missed it.
1: Terrible.

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One blue bag, one white bag. Looks to be like that clothes in it.

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1: I'm on my phone with a female this time. She was aware of the bags on the porch. Those are his items that she had put out there. She was going to take them to his mother's house, but hasn't done it yet. She's advising that the camera got set off by a loose dog that was outside. She never saw him outside, but when she flipped the camera to the inside, she saw him in the house.
2: Simple.
1: And she's about 15 minutes away. I told her that she needed to be around. Does she need to come to the house to meet you?
2: Simple. I'm going to need a key to get in.
1: That's simple.

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0: Copy, thanks.

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0: 201, I copied the dispatch information. I'm going to try and get in touch with 217, make sure they copy.
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3: 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Do we have a follower on this reckless driver?
2: 10-4, she's approaching Pine Ridge now, northbound on Apple Grove.

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1: Make my ear pain. 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

Two Turtle Tavern, engine route for illegal burn. 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
0: With a tear truck for his transport and thermometer.
1: There will be shortly.

My tavern, second page, first page, Trinity. You need to turn out for a legal burn. It's going to be at Harold Drive and Pentish Drive. 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
1: Go ahead.
0: 313 Parker Road, third party report, neighbors advising a Jeremy Thrower is back on scene. He's running through a pasture with a neighbor, Christopher Elmore, chasing him. 313 Parker Road.
2: Delta 47, they're out.
0: 10-4, just be advised, the Christopher subject told the caller that he had, that Jeremy had something in his hand. He is carrying a backpack with something rolled up in it.

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1: Charlie 68.
0: The caller said, why are you a chaser?
1: Charlie 68, she's still on the phone with him, trying to get additional information. Caller's going to be sending down a charcoal color F-150 with a 5-minute ETA.
2: It's going to be a temporary tag. Sierra 26-24976, I believe it's Georgia, on a black Equinox, base Highway 55 and 65.
1: Simple.

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0: Caller does not want to meet.
1: Same, we had two callers. Christopher does not want to meet. I'll check with Kelly and see.

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0: 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She'll be in a charcoal F-150.
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1: Or Claire, if you want to change this to a make appointment.
0: 10-4. 8 and T Road, the black SU-50 in the northbound lane, walking right lane, about to change an attire. Highway 31, Road Street.

0: Sentry Engine 5, Engine 7, Battalion 2, Medic 215, QRV 203, paging for cardiac echo. 2108, Berwick Place, Southwest, came in as a 33-year-old male, seizing, then reported as not conscious, not breathing. Attempting CPR at this time. 2108, Berwick Place, Southwest.
1: Are you now?

0: 278 here to Central. Go ahead. Go ahead and clear me from this transport and mark me transporting on the return trip back to Summer Crew, please.
1: Central units responding to Berwick. TAC 1 will be assigned.

0: Central unit. Central units responding to Berwick were being advised Mill is moving around now. Confirmed patient is breathing.
1: I will see Berwick again.
0: I will see Berwick again.

0: Central 201.
1: Go ahead.
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0: 25 Charlie, 0 Hotel, 3 Uniform. 25C, OH, 3U, on black. 211 Tacoma, Highway 31, 7.
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0: 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One day on that.
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225 Paul Alpha, 1212 North Street, Southeast Department, St. Charlie. And a 49-year-old male that fell off the couch has a swollen leg. I'm responding 1212 North Street, Southeast Department, St. Charlie.

Central Castle, engine out for breathing problem, Delta, 1924 Road, 64-year-old male, conscious and breathing, advised that his sugar's high, trouble breathing, back is hurting as well.

0: 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Have a 64-year-old male, difficulty breathing.
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Bethlehem Pond, Eva, New June route for residential fires. Going to be at 354 Daniels Chapel Road. Say mobile home on fire, smoke and flames shown. 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

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High sugar, also clammy. 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
0: Is it just three of us in around at this time?
1: That's it, boy.
0: 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Have Gold Ridge and Rapids.
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1: 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And that is everyone.
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1: 6-1-0 in route. Page out. Owen Ridge as well. Tech. I have a tech channel. 246. Willis Mountain.
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4: 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Vessel down behind 200.

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0: competition platform where I have competition. Definitely that female subject is showing to be wanted for questioning with the Decatur Police Department. Attempting to confirm if that's active.
1: Well, obviously I'm not swimming up.

0: chick.
1: Outman route two. Outman route to the south side. Got one coming over. There was a

for the engine 6, make 217, call Bravo, Advanced Auto Parts, 2115 6th Avenue Southeast. Have a 69-year-old male that fell, hit his head, bleeding from the head.

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0: 101 Madison Street to bus at the Pavilion at Sparkman Park. 45-year-old female, correction, female in her 40s or 50s having a seizure.
1: Two twenty-eight
0: received. The resident, she's had two seizures. She was alert but 20 normal. She is epileptic. 1701 Madison Street Southwest at the Pavilion.
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0: 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I'm not sure they're not stopping.
1: Silver.
0: I'm at a residence off of 4th Street, 5th.
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0: 10-4, I've got out, area 157 in Mount Nebo. I'm checking the log now.
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0: control? 10-4.

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1: Hey,
0: Bob, you got the vehicle. You sure it's good?
1: 10-4.
2: During that one on board.

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1: 214, 1.0.
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0: Thomas Exam.
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0: Hold on.

0: Central Danger 5, Medic 215, Tick Person Charlie, 2153 Westbury Court, Southwest, 72-year-old female. Plaintiff has high blood pressure and a headache. Blood pressure is 200 over 112.
1: Is it paying for that one?
0: Oak Ridge
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0: 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Missing medication. Possible suspect's going to be an employee. 4087 Highway 31 South.
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0: 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Bleed Bravo at 1202, Woodall Road, Southwest, 81-year-old female is vomiting black substance today and yesterday. But she can barely walk.
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0: I'll be out with Delta 45. He said Wahoo and Eva.
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Victor Alpha, 824 4th Avenue Southeast. I have a 30-year-old female. 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

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Copy and run.

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1: 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I'm going to clear the mail of the lift assist only.
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1: Delta 59.
0: At 3430 Highway 36 West. Clarifies there were two people on their property that are not supposed to be there. There was no weapon seen. Be a white female with blonde hair. Hopefully a Danny subject, white male. They've now left in a white Buick. 3430 Highway 36 West.
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2: 59. They've actually left one in a white F-250, other in a white Buick. They're headed eastbound towards Hartsville.
3: Okay. Transport 9 miles there.

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1: Delta 2559. That's a Danny Tillman. His wife has kept up with us. She might be in the white, is she?
2: Delta 33, I've been canceling traffic stop 52 Alpha Hotel 3, Robert 2, Springdale, Highway 36.
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0: 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Frostfrozen. Delta 45, we're pulling into 1210 Foss Road.
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0: Central Hartsville 230, Hartsville 232, domestic. Woodview Drive Southwest. Caller received a report about a possible disturbance involving a patient at this location. He is on scene, found his daughter, caretaker Michelle Olson, possibly intoxicated, being hostile, negative weapon, 1621 Woodview Drive Southwest.
1: 330 is en route.
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0: 10-4.
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FPD requested medical for a pregnant female. They're saying she's having complications.

0: 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They're about to come to the main entrance. You're welcome.
1: 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We're en route to Woodville Drive.
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2: She'll be in a gray Hyundai car, you know, white female, pajama shorts, green shirt. She's currently on the back porch at this time.
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0: On 3.
3: Hot mail. Here from the elementary school on 024. His face gets blood running down his cheek.
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Central and Presbyterian Towers. Do I need us to bring anything up? Here's your states. Mileage is 1.05.

0: 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Ending is 10.8 so far.
1: So far.
0: Fusion report. Advise him is
1: 10-4.
0: I'll be clear.
1: 10-4. Center to Hartsville.
0: Clear.
2: 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Change this to a civil issue. All units clear.
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0: 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I don't know if I'm a
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Lincoln to Engine 2, Advance and Delta to Morgan County Jail, 119 Lee Street Northeast. 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Unconscious. Breathing status is unknown. They're requesting, you know, en route in case the patient's not breathing.

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1: 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Here's the microphone.

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0: 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Stand up for an apartment number, and a 70-year-old female, difficulty breathing.
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1: Two 18 and out.
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1: Black Kia K4, taxi's gonna be 52 Alpha Mike Charlie Hotel Romeo, headed westbound, bus of Victor, driving slow, brake checking other vehicles. Highway 36 East, Henry Drive.
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0: send for possible units. 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It's currently in the area of the mile marker 329, I-65 northbound. There's a black Hyundai Elantra. It's all over the roadway. Appear to be possibly asleep. There's no follower. 329, I-65 northbound.
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0: 25, Rick Bravo, 309 Bell Line Place, Southwest of Frontera, Toyota. It was a three-vehicle accident.
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1: 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His sugar is high, pulse is low. 295 South Seneca Drive.
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2: Engine 6 responding. I've had several notifications, one from my iPhone and another from a Toyota vehicle. There was moaning in the background of the iPhone, so I believe there's possibly injuries. It's unknown at this time. 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

0: 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We're clear from the field running command.
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0: Central County Eastside Units. Prepare to copy a reckless driver, Bella. Highway 231, Rescue Road, headed southbound via blue truck, tailgating. 31, Rescue Road, southbound.
1: 7, you can disregard.

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0: myself and the group on 16 go ahead and put 214 in the DSP call. 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

0: 323, harassment. Be at the Raceway, 157, Highway 67 South. Caller is a 15-year-old male. That was a Kenneth Pierce. The subject came into the store yelling and cussing the caller. Because he's just left in a white Acura SUV with a trailer on a lawnmower on back. 157, Highway 67 South, Raceway.
1: Direction of travel.
0: Negative, Luke. Further, stand by.

0: Maxwell 323. He was southbound on 67.
1: Start mile zero. 215, transporting the carrier van, mile zero.
2: 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Went down Bethel and I have negative contact. Also negative contact 67.
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0: Units responding to Kroger's, tag on the vehicle, 52 Alpha Hotel 9, Bravo. 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

0: Piper, are you standing on the sidewalk at this time?
1: Copy. 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
0: They thought he came to the pharmacy and they smelled it.
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0: The child's parents are out of the country, and he admitted to that child was a lawman and in the car with a canine today. And the deal on his tag is coming back to 401 Rook Street in case he leaves. I still have him on PX.

0: 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What are they advised to call us?
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1: Well.
0: 211, we're out of service in the ship, y'all, you know.
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1: 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Once en route, Golden Hill, breathing, Vizey found his roommate face down on the floor, believes he is breathing. He responded with Medic 215, TAC 4 is assigned if needed, 1313 First Avenue Southwest.

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